The dwellers of Loftus Hall were simple folk. The castle was quiet, no one ever spoke. But in the dark of night, when all was still, screams were heard that brought a chill. If someone stayed out past the setting of the sun, everyone knew their lives were done. A shriek, a cry, who would be the next to die? A shout, look out!

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A pool of blood, some shredded bones that littered the sidewalk made of cobblestones.

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Looking around, you start to think. Maybe this isn't what I wanted.

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You gonna stand forever? Get your confidence up. We only got tonight. What you gonna do? You gonna come closer? Do you wanna get to know me? Get your confidence up.

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That's true. The kind of music that comes from my heart.

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We're gonna test this club to your maximum pleasure.

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0: I know I should sleep, but the voices in my head go.
3: Hallo? Ich bin Marcel Davis.
0: I know I should sleep, but the voices in my head go. I know I should sleep.

0: Hey, you there.
1: Who, me?
0: Yeah, play that acid track.
1: They're all acid. Which one?
0: You know, the one that goes na na na na na na na na na.
1: Oh yeah, you mean this one.

Found an error in line 45. Trying to reboot. All modules ready. All extensions ready. Found Discotronic's Start Sequence.

0: Acid Delivery Service. What can I get for you?
1: Hey, yeah, I'd like to order an acid line.
0: Oh, nice choice. Classic 303 bass?
1: Yeah, keep it classic, but make it filthy.
0: Filthy, got it. Any extras on that?
1: Yeah, can I get extra distortion on top?
0: Sure, we got soft clip, hard clip, cube, or overdrive.
1: Give me the overdrive.
0: Cool, that'll be ready in 16 bars. Don't hang up, job's coming.

hypnosis is usually induced by a procedure known as a hypnotic induction involving a series of preliminary instructions and suggestion. The use of hypnotism for therapeutic purposes is referred to as hypnotherapy.

For centuries it was lost. The blade that was forged in the construction of the universe. When they found it, it restored hope for the future and revived the dream of all dreams. But the infinite power of the blade was nowhere to be found. It had to be triggered by a specific vibration.

In the glorious days of the great Roman Empire, there was a group of people who stood up against the oppression. But in order to withstand the great Roman might, they needed

face with a smile. There is no need to cry, for a trifle more than this would still recall my name. And the month it all began, will you release me with a kiss? I tried to draw the veil. If I have, how could I fail? Did I feel the consequence?

autonomous cars, flying droids and robot hands. In a mobile world, future-ish, we don't understand.

There is a place deep in my soul where anger meets desire, where dark flames keep the fire alive, protected by barbed wire. The creature waits to be unleashed. It takes a secret key to win the trust and break the spell and set the savage free. If you love danger, passion, rage, the fever of the night, the holy instincts of mankind, explore the darkest light. So break the seal if you dare to walk that fragile wire and find what burns inside, the lover, beast, and liar.

This beat is grind up, all the girls shake what they have. I'm in the club, fill the cup, call me the prime minister. It's getting dirty, dirty look, she got that dirty, dirty look. All the girls wildin' out, look, she crying dirty hooks. She say, hey, hey, boy,